0: 102. Crazy when I hear these stories like John today, who won just a month ago, this time around, $1,000. The flavor?
1: Yes, I'm going to treat my wife to a nice vacation.
0: Nice. I mean, it is what it is. It's gas money. It's a vacation. It's doing something with the kids before they go back to school, paying bills. Whatever this money is, it's yours if you win it. Every single day starting at 9 o'clock in the morning. You just got to have us on. Make sure you have our website bookmarked so you can drop that keyword in and hopefully be a thousandaire too.
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102, Memphis Classic Rock. Got a big weekend all set up for the World Cup. That's right, FIFA World Cup championship matchup. The two teams, how to experience it. If it's going to be the weekend and you're like, man, I can't be hanging around the TV the whole time. Although a lot of people around the world will be. The numbers on this are going to be huge. And it's a fun matchup, too. Dive into all this in like 15 minutes.

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You know, or maybe you don't know this, ZZ Top. 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

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Rock 102, Rolling Stones, having a good time with this new album out. It's been getting a lot of critical acclaim, fan acclaim as well. Andrew Watt is a great producer. He knows how to bring the best out of these artists, give them a little bit of a new sound that still keeps them even in their wheelhouse. He's done it for so many before. Looking forward to see if they can be number one on the Billboard chart. We'll have the numbers on it tomorrow. It's Gimme

classic rock. Rock 102, into the night we go. I just appreciate you hanging with me, man. Big Rig, from driving the rigs across the country, unwinding a day, or just you just need some music to take you somewhere else. Glad you're here. It is Scar Tissue.

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Rock 102 back at another solid day tomorrow of winning big. A Friday filled with money. Everybody down with that. And week number one about to be into books. If you're looking for a grand in your hand, we'll tell you everything in just two.

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1: 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Are you ready for Creed? 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You've got Mammoth, Wolfie's Band, along with Hinder, July 25th at the Cadence Bank Arena and Conference Center. 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

102, Memphis Classic Rock. AC/DC shooting and thrilling. And they're going to be for the next couple of months. They'll wrap things up end of September when they will invade Philadelphia. Head back there again for another year. Pretty much sold out show, to be honest with you. In the meantime, Denver down the road in a little more than a week or so. It is Bush here. It's Big Rig.

Memphis Classic Rock, Rock 102. Ever since the 250th birthday of these United States, I've been really studying even closer, taking a little bit closer look at all the great regions of the United States. We just did a diagonal from the Pacific Northwest, Seattle Sound, Alice in Chains and Rooster, down to the great state of Texas.

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That's Van Halen with Panama. 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

Rock 102, Memphis Classic Rock. It's the third shift, but it's Friday, too, or we're kicking off the weekend together. School's out, okay? It's the weekend. It's the summer. The Coop, Alice Cooper.

Memphis Classic Rock, Rock 102, Three Doors Down, When I'm Gone. It's not like when I'm dead and gone, it's like when I'm gone, when I'm away for a while. In fact, Three Doors Down dedicated that song to those in the armed forces. John Mellencamp, hurt so good.

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They're doing a huge world tour. Before that, the Ramones, who are working on remastering, the estate is, all their stuff with some special stuff we haven't even heard before. That's coming out soon, too.

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0: is this deal about the green M&M? I'm hearing from multiple sources that it's a she, right? The M&M is a female M&M?
1: All right, apparently the green M&M, I'm going to use a word some of you might not like. Apparently the green M&M has been criticized in the past for being a slut.
2: A hoe.
1: A hoe, yeah. A little, a floozy, right?
2: Little hoe bag.
1: Now, there are two female M&Ms.
0: What is she doing that is so slutty?
1: She wears high heels, and she sits on a chair shaped like kiss-shaped lips, and she
2: crosses her legs, I think, kind of like they did on Fox.
1: Yep.
2: At the chair, the leg chair.
1: That's right, yeah. Mm-hmm. Yeah, she's the leg chair, yeah. Now, the brown M&M is also a woman, but by comparison, the brown M&M is more mousy, wears glasses, not quite as sexual as the green M&M.
2: Yeah, that's sad.
1: Have you ever heard, that if you eat enough green M&Ms, it's like eating oysters? Or have
0: no.
1: You never heard people say it's
0: If I had, I wouldn't have remembered it, because it's stupid. There's no difference in any of them except a little food dye.
1: Yeah, apparently they say that the green M&M is supposed to be some kind of an aphrodisiac.
2: Afro, yeah. You'd think that would be the brown M&M, now, wouldn't you?
1: That's right.
2: But that's how they'll do you.
1: That's not what that means, Mr. O, no. Mm-hmm. That it makes you feel salacious.
2: You get sprung?
1: Yes, exactly.
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Another work week about to bite the dust. The weekend's almost here. How about $1,000 to start your weekend? Right after Collective Soul, you'll hear a keyword. 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

102. Petty Heartbreakers, Dr. John here with T-Rex, Bang a Gong, Get It On. And right after this song, another chance to put a grand in your hand. $1,000. 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

0: 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I'm Dr. John with your chance to see Creed in Tupelo. 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
1: What we've got here is failure to communicate. Some men you just can't reach. So you get what we had here last week, which is the way he wants it. Well, he gets it. I don't like it.

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Cranking through their shows in New York at Madison Square Garden, Bon Jovi. All reports are real good, and John Bon Jovi's voice sounds excellent.

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We're going to play a song that's about 5 minutes long. 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

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Chili Peppers and the Other Side. 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

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Rock 102. All right, you've checked out. Weekend's here. You are gone for the weekend. Wherever you're going, take us along. And before you go, make sure you listen to 210. Your next chance to win $1,000 and put a grand in your

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1: It's Love in an Elevator from Aerosmith. 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

0: Rock 102, Memphis Classic Rock. Tom Petty this Friday afternoon. If your dream is to pick up an easy $1,000, well, there's another keyword coming right up to put a grand in your hand. Right after Frampton Comes Alive. Baby, I love your way.
1: Thank you.

0: that we're having. And by the way, Europe is even hotter. And again, I have a lot of friends in Europe, in England. Nobody has air conditioning. Scotland, there's no air conditioning. France, there's no air conditioning. None.
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3: 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Every team returning to action today and tonight, except the Mets and Phillies who played last night. The league also reportedly cracking down on the growing practice of teams using iPads in the dugout to access generative AI. Lucas Herbert and American Sam Burns, both with second-round 62s, at the Open Championship tying the men's major record. I'm Frank Aaron.
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0: Good afternoon. We have some stop-and-go traffic in our construction zone on westbound Interstate 40 at the 101 connector that is causing a big backup in that area. We have a crash on Summer Avenue at Hollywood Street and delays due to construction on east and westbound Summer Avenue between Interstate 40 and Munson Road. Allow yourself some extra time in that area. With traffic, I'm Heather York.
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Nickelback releasing their first new album in 6 years, Everything Under the Sun. Congratulations, guys. 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

0: 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Rock 102, The Police with Roxanne. Nirvana, Come As You Are. You don't have to get dressed up for me, but you could get some new threads with $1,000, right? 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

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Rock102Memphis.com.

Memphis classic rock. Rock 102, the Foo Fighters. Who's going to be the ultimate hero of the World Cup final on Sunday? We'll find out. I know who's going to be a jukebox hero. That's Foreigner.

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It's Ken Dash out with your chance to see ZZ Top. They're playing September 30th at Satellite Music Hall. 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

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So did you read the story this week that they found sugar molecules in outer space in the heart of the Milky Way galaxy? So the aliens like sugar in their coffee, huh? Go no. It's the Red Hot Chili Peppers.

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3: I'm coming for you, baby. Let's go.
1: Johnny Pressure Edward against Ibaka Sundanai.
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5: No! I'm going to take Impa's hat off.
1: Live from Austin, Saturday, July 18th at 8 p.m. Eastern on ESPN2.